0: Bem-vindo ao passado. Bem-vindo ao passado. Na 106.7, Arquivo FEMA. 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
1: This has got to be the saddest day of my life. 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

0: da Madrugada, FEMA FM, meia-noite, 37.
1: Yeah, yeah, yeah, yeah, yeah, yeah, yeah, yeah.

0: Fema FM.
1: 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And you walked in with those green eyes, never stolen by nobody. And they flickered to the future for a moment I could picture. Then you touched me and I

Those green eyes never stolen by nobody, and they flicker to the future. For a moment I could picture, and you touched me, and I

0: Picking it up, loving I'm living, so we turning up. 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